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1: 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Park Place. 35-year-old male with a illness. It's going to be in the upstairs bedroom. 3284 Clover Street. Okay.
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1: Stand by. Dispatch at 213, your status?
3: 213, that's 4 and 6.
1: 4 and 6. Apartment. Upstairs bedroom, to the right. 35-year-old male with a chronic disease flare-up, priority 4.
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0: 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State Route 436 and Shute Road in Austin.
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0: If you can check the address of 10 Eastman Place in the village of Leicester, had a 911 hang up at that address. No answer on the callback. 10 Eastman Place.
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0: 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And we're just south of Sandpoint.
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0: Lincoln Henry Lincoln, or Lincoln Henry Yankee 6826. LHY 6826. In front of Burnberry.
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0: this is 2 Livonia for your ambulance showing status. 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Lipsa County for your ALS. 39 Green Village Drive in the town of Livonia. It's going to be near Plank Road for the 77-year-old female. Typically speaking, a crime between breaths has used an can't find her inhaler, actually. It's going to be a priority 1. It's going to be fire dispatcher 2 Livonia for your ambulance showing status. Antimedic 74, contact contact fire dispatcher. 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Could you 39 Green Village Drive in the town of Livonia. It's going to be right off Plank Road for the 77-year-old female. Did will be speaking between breaths. Unable to find her inhaler. It's going to be priority 1.
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1: Four and six. Can I use second car? Non-emergency.
0: Second car, non-emergency.
2: 151, Swiss.
0: 151.
2: Conscious of alert, still difficult, like breathing and wheezing.
0: Yeah.
1: 146 dispatch, I'll head towards 154.
0: Copy. 166, you're going to be closer. 126.
3: Yeah, with King Boy Victor 4829, KBV 4829, southbound 390, as well.
0: 166.
4: Go on.
0: You're going to be closer for 154 second car.
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1: County's come from Hamptons and County is secured. Going north on York Road and Leicester, just now passing Covington Road, looking for the black Tesla that's attempting to run color off the road, and just keep going back and forth between high and low rates of speed. They just give a good play of Lincoln Sam Frank 5733, north on York Road, passing Covington.
2: Over.
3: Roger, check and take that. I'm Jen Seals.
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0: 150. Caller says he's possibly now going eastbound on 63 towards Geneseo and no longer does see him.
1: I'm just passing Arkham. I'll be in the area checking.
0: Copy, you're in the area.

0: 36 to Geneseo for your status ambulance. Livonia for your BLS ambulance. And JHS for your ALS ambulance. Going to 4 Court Street. It's going to be lift code jail. It's going to be in the booking for a suicide attempt. Fell from a second floor. It's a male. It's going to be priority 1. It's going to be fire dispatcher 2 Geneseo for your ambulance showing status. Livonia for the mutual aid for BLS and CHS for the ALS. 4 Cork Street in the village of Geneseo. It's going to be LIVCO jail in the booking for a suicide attempt. So from a second floor, it's going to be a male. Okay, priority 1.
1: CHS acknowledges 6199 from Hunter.
0: 6199.
2: 2984, sorry, you can go ahead and cancel it off.
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1: 9.
0: Have a report of a forest fire in the area of Mark Tubbs Park.
1: Zero seven six. Might be just fireworks. I'm gonna check it out.
0: Confirming you don't see anything, possibly fireworks.
1: Possibly fireworks.
0: Copy.
1: Possibly.
0: 076, you're unreadable.
1: 845 with that. You can see the flames over the tree line.
0: Copy. Seeing flames over the tree line. Can you just confirm the exact location, please?
1: Location's going to be about southeast from now. More close.

0: fire dispatcher to Lima, your fire department, East Avon, your fire department, and 2882, I'm taking you off the standby. You're going to be heading to Mark Tubbs Memorial Park. It's going to be a large fire, 50 foot tall, over the tree lines. It's going to be on off one. It's going to be fire dispatcher to Lima, your fire department, East Avon, your fire department, and 282, I'm taking you off of this standby. You're going to be going to Mark Tubbs Memorial Park. It's going to be a large fire, about 50 feet tall. It's going to be behind College Street. It's going to be an off one.
1: 23 to dispatch. This fire is going to be located at 7357 East Main Street, and is a controlled burn as far as I can tell at this point. Hold everybody in position for right now until I investigate. I'm on scene.
0: Copy, holding everyone.
2: Officer going to be behind the wood line, closer to 7515 East Main.
3: 10-4, fire chief is on scene reporting a possible controlled burn not reported.
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1: 230 to dispatch. I'm on scene on East Main Street. I've confirmed this is a control burn. You can place Lima back in service. No need for EMS.
2: Copy. It is a control burn.
0: Two-three-one, copy.
3: Two-8-6-1, copy.

Burn Center 2, Geneseo, second page for your on status ambulance, 4 Court Street in the village of Geneseo, Premier Lefco Jail, we're booking for a suicide attempt from a second floor, a male. Premier Party 1, 3 Fire Special 2, Geneseo, second page for your ambulance, showing on status, 4 Court Street in the village of Geneseo, Premier Lefco Jail, booking for a suicide attempt off the second floor for a male. Party 1.

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Whitney 7564 Wetmore Road, the town of Springwater. 78-year-old male looking for a lift assist. Sobriety 4.

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0: 6391 North Avon Road and Avon have a male and female physically fighting. 6391 North Avon Road.
1: 151 traffic.
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0: Fire dispatcher 2, Danville, second page for your ambulance showing status. 3564 Wetmore Road, the town of Springwater, for a 78-year-old male looking for a look assist, 34. The fire dispatcher 2, Danville, second page for your ambulance showing status. 7564 Wetmore Road in the town of Springwater. 78-year-old male looking for a left assist is a priority 4. We are attempting to get mutual aid.
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0: 5630 Ross Road in Sparta off of Logan Road. Had a 911 open line. When I called the female back, she said, no, thank you, and I'm sorry, and then disconnected. 5630 Ross Road.
1: Yeah.

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1: 113.
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0: 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Have a report of the 500 building of Country Lane. 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
0: 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You can go ahead and cancel.
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0: 126 at dispatch, I'll be 10-0.
1: 126.
0: We have a Lincoln John Tom 1518, LJT 1518, I'll be southbound 390, 69.
1: Southbound 69.

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1: 413. You're going strong, Aiden. How did you 10-0?
0: Sorry. 413 10-0 New York. It's me, John David Charles, 5385, JDC 5385, and it's at Girl Scout Park.
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1: 4-9, the fire is under control. No furniture on it, it's clear.
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0: You have DRJ and Tony.
1: Received. Is a GL11 operator.
0: Yeah.
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0: Bronson Alta Green Mets. Two zero.
1: Two zero.
0: That's affirmative, they do.
1: Received.
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2: One 54 dispatch, 10-0.
1: 154.
2: Lincoln X-ray King 7791, LXK 7791, Southbound Exit 9.
1: Southbound Exit 9.

0: 166, this is under.
1: 166.
0: Lincoln, Charlie, Lincoln, 4621, LCL, 4621, exit 10 northbound on ramp.
1: Exit 10 northbound on ramp.

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1: 126.
0: That was Mary David Edward 1754, MDE 1754. So 5 and 20 off of Lake Detroit.
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0: 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I'll be clear traffic. 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

Hi, it's Ashley Avon for your fire department and to CHS for EMS. Respond to 104 Avon on the Green in the village of Avon off of Prospect Street for the fire alarm. Caller states maintenance just left and had to replace the batteries. There's no smoke or flames. It'll be an ops one. Sorry, it's Ashley Avon for your fire department and to Caledonia CHS. For ambulance, respond to 104 Avon on the Green in the village of Avon for the first floor fire alarm. No smoke or flames. There'll be an ops one.

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0: He's on the way.
1: 22's on the way. Three on
2: scene. Be advised, we're unable to cover this call.
1: Copy. Thank you.
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1: 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Would you like me to start? Mutually.
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6: 28, Barrett. I'm on base, acknowledging call.
1: I'm on base, acknowledging call.
0: Who wants to sign dispatch with 97?
1: No, you haven't seen it.

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0: 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Last channel.
1: 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If that's one. 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
0: 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You can just set up right here on the corner by staff side.
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1: 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Go ahead.
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1: 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Switch 154.
0: Go ahead.
1: It's returning to an Alex Van Scooter. Is it a valid DJ good? It's negative 29.
0: How do you think?
2: 408, 10-0 New York.
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0: 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That's the withholding detector right now.
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2: 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LSG, 7974. B36 before Main Street in Leicester.
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1: Sweeteners?

0: This is 169 for the Sheriff's Office complaint.
1: 169 not Morris.
0: It's going to be 29 North State Street in the Village of Nunday off of 2nd and 1st for the 240-30 complaint. It's 29 North State Street.
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0: You can respond to the area of Clay Street and Van Campen Street. Caller states their neighbors are setting off fireworks. Their dog's upset, and it sounds like it's bleeding. I'm unsure how that is, and she's not completely positive what location the fireworks are coming from, but she's at 29 Van Campen, Clay Street and Van Campen.
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0: 154-0. 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You sell phones all the time.
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0: 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I have its owner's phone number.
1: 10-4, did they give a location?
0: They live on Chestnut Street, but they said they've been looking for it more for multiple hours.

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1: 10-5-4.
0: So, Mary Ann, 0-4268, MAZ-4268, southbound, 53.8.
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1: Not sure.
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1: Go ahead.
0: It's going to be 7218 Sonia Road, kind of Groveland, over Pioneer and Hagen Drive. Caller stated a four-door sedan was driving in the opposite side of the roadway and drove two cars off the road. My caller is in a white Chevy pickup, and the other one's going to be in a small red car. That's 7218 Sonia Road.
1: Where's you?
2: 1849. I've got another caller on the line stating they almost hit him head on. Does believe they're in talks. It's going to be a maroon sedan, and they're now in 7192 Sonia Road.
1: Copy. They park in that driveway.
0: That is correct.
1: Gabby.

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0: Trinity Lakeville Road, turning on Morganview Road, Tonne Geneseo. Caller stated a blue blazer, license plate King Young Union 6024 was all over the road. The caller's no longer behind it.
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0: 15's going to be a 12, and I'll be interrupted. 2190 J Lane in Caledonia. Starting miles is the same as ending.
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0: If you respond to the area of 79 North Street, there is a white Chevy Volt that a female took off and complains that it belongs to one of his friends, and she's highly intoxicated after the party they had there. She did say that she was going to go to Burnberry.
1: 10-4.
2: 1-5-1, dispatch from right here in Jackson. You can call me on that.
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1: 5-8, dispatch, you can send me that as well.

0: 1-5-1-5. I'll be 97 at Burn Day. I believe I'll be out with the vehicle. It's going to be New York Ridge, George Nora Edward, 9173, GNE 9173.
1: Can we get Burn Day, possibly with it?
0: Five 08, same traffic.
1: 10-4.
0: 10-4.
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0: 28 dispatch traffic.
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0: It'll be an Illinois plate. Frank Paul 356249. FP 356249. I'll be at the split.

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0: 16670. Kilo Union Zebra 4719, KUZ 4719. I'll be exit 9 southbound on ramp.
1: Exit 9 southbound on ramp.
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0: 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Can you see if the jail is an operator?
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0: 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I'll be out at 79 North Street.
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1: 10-8.
0: 164 dispatch. I'll be heading to my secondary.
1: 10-4.

0: Central 164. Are you able to clear for a family travel right down the street from you?
1: 10-4, so we'll put this on hold.
0: And 4 and 135, you can start for the backup. 7281 Rexon Street, Tunnel Lima, Rochester Street. Beating Trisha, she got in a physical fight with her husband, Carl. They are intoxicated, negative weapons. And Trisha would like to be checked over by EMS. She'll be waiting outside. 7281 Rexon.
2: One, three, five, copies.

0: Fire dispatcher Lima for ambulance respond to 7281 Rexham Street off of Rochester Road in the town of Lima for the 37-year-old female who'd like to be checked over by EMS after a physical altercation. It's a party one. To 81 Rexham Street in the town of Lima for their 37-year-old female who'd like to be checked over by EMS after a physical altercation. It's a priority for correction.
1: Hi, Mr. Carrier, 2871,
0: here. 2871, en route.

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0: 371, are we clearing?
1: Stand by. Is EMS clear?
0: Before they're clear.
1: Force on senior cleared in.
0: Okay.

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0: 20s. Just advising our patient at the fire chief going to 104 Avenue of the Green. Caller states for smoke alarm sweeping again.
1: 4-4.
0: Fire station at 1 Chief, respond to 104 Avon on the Green, off of Prospect Street in the village of Avon. Caller stating the smoke alarm is going off again from the call earlier. 104 Avon on the Green, village of Avon.

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0: fire dispatcher to Caledonia for your fire. Respond to 970 Main Street between Brookside Drive and George Street in Lumford. Being requested full assignment for the explosion in the basement. And your assignment will be on Ops 2. Fire dispatcher to Caledonia for your fire department. Respond to 970 Main Street in Mumford for the explosion in the basement. Ops 2.
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0: 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Can you lift any reports?
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0: Who drew those maps?
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0: 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I'm on his back. Again.
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0: 51 female, route down to LCJ for CAF, if you can notify them. Starting mileage 5860, 5860.
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0: 35 for the sheriff's office complaint.
1: 135,
0: one point. You're gonna be north of 4325 West Lake Road, kind of Geneseo. The loud music. The caller is a two-car response that doesn't want to be met with. That's 4325 West Lake Road.
1: 10-4.
2: 1-5, I'll be 10-8 and you can.
0: 10-4.
1: One for the dispatch. I'll go under 5.
0: 10-4.

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0: 36 Leonard Street, apartment 1, meeting John. 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

Fire dispatcher at Mount Morris for your unstatused ambulance in Livingston County to the mutual aid. Respond to 309 Garden Lane, off of Maple Lane in the village of Mount Morris for the 61-year-old male, conscious, alert, and breathing with head and neck pain, history of cancer, to priority 4. 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Priority 4.

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0: New York, Charles Edward Edward, 9846, CEE, 9846, will be West Main and Rochester.
1: West Main and Rochester.

Fire dispatch about Morris, second page for your unstatus. The ambulance respond to 309 Garden Lane, off of Maple Lane in the village of Mount Morris for the Parade 4 call. Fire dispatch to Mount Morris, second page for your unstatus. The ambulance respond to 309 Garden Lane in the village of Mount Morris for the Parade 4 call.

0: This is Chef 508-164 for the backup to 1 Ryan Drive in the village. That's at Tim Hortons off of Lakeville and Veteran Drive. Pretty silent panic alarm coming from the office. No fielders responding. That's 508-164 for the backup to 1 Ryan Drive. That's at Tim Hortons in the village off of Lakeville and Veteran Drive. Pretty silent panic alarm coming from the office. No fielders responding. Units responding, acknowledge.
1: 508, copy.

0: 508 to dispatch. I'll be 97. You can cancel a second car.
1: I'll be 508 and MD 7164. Do you copy?
0: All right, copy.
2: Yeah, 78. That's tight.
1: Who is your name?

0: V-Zone.
1: Office 4, yes.
0: It's going to be Telephone Road, west of Main Street, kind of York. It's going to be on the right side of the road for the white car that's in the dish. That's Telephone at Main Street.
1: And 4.

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0: I think we're on the area 13 South Street. That's the post office for the small black dog wearing a pink dress. 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
1: Thanks a lot.

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Artist Mashashi Monday for your on-status ambulance and damsel for the mutual aid. Respond to 9485 Creek Road between Whipple Road and Parker Road in the Tunnel Portage with a 53-year-old male lift assist from the Florida chair with negative injuries. It's a priority four. Fire dispatcher then Monday for your on-status ambulance and to damsel for the mutual aid. Respond to 9485 Creek Road in the town of Portage for the 53-year-old male with a lift assist, negative injuries, priority four.

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Looking for the lift assist, 945 Creek Road between Whipple and Parker Road. 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

0: First Mr. Geneseo Fleon, First Ambulance, Livingston County, the Mutual Aid, 203 Clayton Heights, Mozilla, off of Megan Drive, for the 97-year-old male fell, possibly on the floor for a few hours. That's priority 4. First Mr. Geneseo Fleon, First Ambulance, Livingston County, for the Mutual Aid, 203 Clayton Heights, off of Megan Drive. The 97-year-old male fell a few hours ago, still on the floor. Priority 4.
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0: Can you check the area of Oak Street and Highland Road? 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Oak Street and Highland.
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0: 24-8, dispatch, traffic stop.
1: 24-8.
0: Sam Young Young, 1205, SYY, 1205, southbound, 390, 63.
1: Southbound 63.

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1: Austin and Gray.

0: 248 dispatch, traffic stop, Ontario.
1: 248 Ontario.
0: Charles X-ray Henry Mary 665 CXHM 665 southbound 390 441.
1: Southbound 41.

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0: 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Can you look at the jail on the wall? I'll be down there shortly.
1: 10-4, they've already been advised.
0: Copy, thank you.

0: 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It'll be 10-0.
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1: 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I have a client ID when you're ready.
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0: 213, if you could respond over to 61 Park Place, department number 6, restoring the ambulance over there for a 21-year-old female having hallucinations after taking marijuana. She'll be out front, 61 Park Place, department 6.
1: Copy, is that the same one, 218, now what's last way?
0: Stand by.
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1: 86 is northbound.
2: Dispatch 213.
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0: I have Ron Wall on the phone for you. Wait to speak with you. Nice to meet you. Send him through.
1: Yeah, okay.

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1: 24-8.
0: Maryland. Five George X-ray 5591 5 GX 5591 southbound 390 41.
1: Southbound 41. Maryland.

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1: 146.
0: Lincoln Boy Young, 4546, LBY 4546, 390 southbound, exit 6.
1: Southbound, exit 6.

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0: 1766 State Route 436 in Nunday. It's going to be the rear apartment between Porter Street and Parker Road for delayed MEC report. 1766 State Route 436, the rear apartment.
1: 10-4 Route.
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0: Can you start towards 4130 Roots Tavern Road in the town of Geneseo? It's between the Avon Geneseo Road and Nations Road. We're taking a call there of a female that was thrown off a horse. Starting fire EMS. It's going to be 4130 Roots Tavern Road, the Highway Farms in Geneseo.
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Prince Richard Geneseo for your own city of Samuel and Swimmington County. 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CHS for the mutual aid with ALS. 4130 Roots Tavern Road, The Hideaway Farms, between Avon Geneseo Road and Nations Road. We have a 33-year-old female that fell off a horse with obvious fractures and back pain. We'll make it a priority three. Swedish Richard Geneseo for the unsafe ambulance, Livingston County, no units available. CHS for the mutual aid with ALS precautionary. 4130 Roots Tavern Road in Geneseo, between Avon Geneseo Road and Nations Road, for the 33-year-old female that fell off a horse, catch their breathing with obvious fractures and back pain. Priority three.

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0: 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He'll be tonight.
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0: First response from my ambulance to Rick's Tavern. Any indication how far the patient is from the roadway? We're going to need fire.
1: There's actually a driveway. It's between 4222 and 4130 on the south side of Roots Tavern. Take it all the way back. They said it's accessible by ambulance.
0: Okay, I'm on the way.
1: Catching route.

I want 6-shooter this bitch. 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Yelled at 2692. What the hell? Freaking A. Playing a couple dogs just ran across the road. 2962.

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1: Copy that. I'll give him a call.
0: Yeah.

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1: 1-3.
2: They said to have EMS just drive out right on the grass. It's solid out here.
1: 10-4, have EMS drive out on the grass. It's solid out there.

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1: Happy.
0: Contrary to the fetch, it's obvious that her left wrist is broken.
2: Oh.
0: Happy, obvious left wrist.
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1: Into the present place now.
0: Jeff Rushley, NC.

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0: Just be advised, I do have NVC in the D zone waiting.
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0: We're just sending negative injuries and damage, just to be right off.
1: Okay.

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1: 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I see him on tracker. They're on trip hammer.
0: Copy, they're on trip hammer. Channel 3.
2: Go on.
0: They're on trip hammer. Should be there soon.
2: Alright, thank you.
0: Dispatcher 162, sheriff's office complaint.
3: 162, I'm up.
0: The parking lot in front of the jail, red Dodge Ram pickup. Male subject wants to turn in some firearms due to an order of protection.

0: was present, huh? Yep, you'll see. Mr. Transfer. Sending the emails to 207 Genesee Street for an 84-year-old male falling with a possible broken ankle. 207 Genesee.
1: Copy.
0: 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Lima for the mutual aid. 207 Genesee Street in the village of Avon between Oak Street and Fisk Place for the 84-year-old male that fell with an ankle injury, per 84. 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Lima for the mutual aid. 207 Genesee Street in the village of Avon between Oak Street and Fisk Place for the 84-year-old male who fell with an ankle injury, per 84.

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1: 24-8.
0: Frank Paul, 335-957. FP, 335-957, northbound 390, exit 6.
1: Northbound 6, Illinois.

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0: Mary Henry David, 5398, MHD 5398. We just before the 390 southbound exit 6 on ramp.
1: Southbound exit 6 on ramp. Dispatch, 0787911 complaint.
2: 078, 15 fuels.
1: In the area of 7552 State Route 256 in Sparta between Scottsburg Road and Powell Road, callers thought they saw some smoke coming from a patch of grass, snow flames, swing on the east side. Again, in the area of 7552 State Route 256, police smoke investigation.
2: Ben Barnum.

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0: Tom 47, William Edward Zebra, T47, WEZ, northbound 390, exit 6.
1: Northbound 6.

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1: So 4 to 3, let's see. A dispatch, traffic stop, Pennsylvania.
0: 24-8.
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0: Ridge Road, Pennsylvania.

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Scottish Petrol, Avonia, first page figure, status ambulance, 6093 Price Road, between Panamite Road and East Lake Road, for the 55-year-old male with a hemorrhage, priority 4. Scottish Petrol, Avonia, first page figure, status ambulance, 6093 Price Road, between Panamite Road and East Lake Road, for the 55-year-old male with the hemorrhage, priority 4.

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1: 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I was on the phone.
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0: Lincoln John Charles, 5227, LJC, 5227, 390 North and Marshall Road.
1: Northbound, Marshall Road.

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0: First picture, see just for an ambulance, 376 Wester Street in the village of Caledonia between Graney Road and West Street. 36-year-old female, chest pains and abdominal pain, 32. First picture, see just your ambulance, 376 Wester Street between Graney Road and West Street. 36-year-old female, chest pain and abdominal pain, 32.
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1: 519,
0: if you can respond over to 6 Chestnut Street, you're meeting with Jordan. It's a third-party report. Your friend called it in for a sexual assault that happened on Friday night. It's 6 Chestnut Street.
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0: We had a complaint at 3995 Windy Knoll Lane in Livonia. It's between Big Tree Road and the dead end. Complaint at Daniel says a neighbor in the across the field behind his residence is out shooting firearms and a bullet just went through his yard. 3995 Windy Knoll.
1: Okay.
0: General Elvis, 34.

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0: You want to see if 79842 wants to set up there with me?
1: Yeah, he was on the boat. We'll try. 7842?
2: Yeah, I'm just getting off the boat. What's that address again?
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0: 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I'm trying to find him in the nursing home and I can't.
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3: 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Proceed. Marine 1, vessel stop.
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3: 2843, looks like Henry George. We're going to be right at Stellamaris.
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0: Problem.
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0: British Metro Geneseo for the onset of ambulance, Livingston County. PA lost 50 South Street. The urgent care is a 61-year-old female, chest pains for a few days. Priority 2. British Metro Geneseo, the onset of ambulance, Livingston County, mutilated with ALS. 50 South Street at the urgent care is a 61-year-old female, chest pains. Priority 2.
1: Eight seven from exit 11.
0: From exit 11, thank you.

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1: 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Yeah. 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
0: Yeah, for 6M10, EMS can cancel.
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1: At this point, negative.
0: Copy.

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1: That was it.
0: Have an hour be there for the Silverado.
1: 10-4.

0: on yourself?
1: 400 dispatch, 4 and 6 issuing.
2: And 4, 4 and 6 issuing.
0: 6.
3: I want a couple fucking coins. We're gonna stand by at exit 9.
0: Exit 9 works too, thank you.
4: 9, 5. Is that what you have?
0: King Victor Frank 7, 9, 5, 5.
4: Correct.
0: Yeah, that's what I have.

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0: Myself and 150 are going to be clear the scene, and we'll be back on the traffic point. I'm going to be route to Burn Dairy for follow-up.
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0: 25-year.
1: Thank you.
0: Please go on straight course now. Attempt to do it twice. It's going straight to voicemail. Attempted to call him twice.
1: 10-4. Dispatch to 138, 70 by request.
2: 134, wait, hold on.
1: 138, it's going to take you to 12 Columbus Avenue, the Mount Morris Country Estates Apartments. They're going to be waiting outside. You're meeting with Cassandra Swick for a civil problem that her grandmother's having with a neighbor. It's 12 Columbus Avenue, the Mount Morris Country Estates. 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Dispatch to 603.
3: 603.
1: Just need to copy. We had a deputy by request at the Mount Morris Country Estates.
3: Copy that.
2: Dispatch 150, he should be coming out.
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0: 416 issuing.
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0: 8151.

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1: Copy.

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It's a priority 4. That's Fire Dispatcher 2 Montmorris, you're on status. Ambulance Livingston County for the mutual aid to 404 Trail Race Lane in the village of Montmorris off of Sullivan Street for the 3-year-old with an allergic reaction unknown to what. It's a priority 4.

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1: 400.
0: 400 405, not sure if you can clear.
1: He's currently up.
0: I'm going to need both of you. I have a family trouble that's going to be inside a vehicle on the right-hand side of the building at McDonald's, stating that there is a family trouble between a male and our caller who's unable to openly speak negative weapons unknown on intox sets at McDonald's.
1: Time for all the clear. I'm just clear.

0: 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Mary Edward Henry 6108, MEH 6108, 408 Maria. 408 Maria.
1: Dispatch, is there a description of the vehicle?
2: I'm working on getting that for you now. And according to the caller, she won't give it to my dispatcher. There's going to be 3 people inside the vehicle and also a call, or correction, a child inside.
1: All right, I guess I'm going 97.
2: Yeah, bro.

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1: 400, copy.
0: Pepper,

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1: Go ahead.
0: He responded over to the E7 IRA with Perry Brown. He says that there's two people that want to jump in, but he won't give the dispatcher any other information. That's the E7 IRA.
1: Copy.

0: 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I'm gonna try and head over to Maple from Morse.
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1: Would you like another car once Reed's offering up?
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3: I didn't copy 405. Did he say he's all set?
1: They're all set. 400's out with everybody at Tractor Supply.
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0: 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Speaker Birch is ready to be met with per his mother. It's going to be the Crossroads apartment C 11.
1: 7-4. 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
1: 46.
0: Passing mile marker 33.8 northbound. Looking for the black Toyota with a PA tag. They tried running caller off the road.
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1: 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I just saw them exit. 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

0: 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It's a priority 1. That's Fire Dispatcher 2, East Ave on your first responders, Livingston County for your ALS and Lima for your ambulance to 5709 Alani Court in the town of Avon for the 9-year-old male who is not conscious but is breathing and he has a brain injury. It's a priority 1.
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Four and six. 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
0: 2702 copies direct. 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
1: 502.
0: Going to Walmart in the toy department. A intox person is screaming at employees.
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1: Okay.

0: Well, Drake, is this?
1: Well, Drake.
0: I am not seeing our caller anywhere.
1: Over.
2: We can give her a call back. She did say she was going to be by the basketball courts wearing a tank top and black jeans.
0: 10-4, if you could, please. I just searched the basketball courts and there's nobody out there.
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2: 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It's going to be a trailer plate, DE86260. 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

0: fire dispatcher to Danville for your fire department and your ambulance to mile marker 21 southbound for a white car into a ditch with two 20-year-old males in the vehicle. There was airbags deployed in the area of Stone Falls Overpass. That's fire dispatcher to Danville for your fire department and your ambulance to mile marker 21 southbound for the white car into a ditch with two 20-year-old males. There was airbag deployment. Your assignment is going to be on Ops 1.
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0: 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But the 75-year-old male that's not alert with difficulty speaking beneath breath has used a nebulizer with no relief. 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
0: 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Down 3-8-4-6, LDT 3846. It's going to be 5 in front of Dollar General Caledonia.
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0: Intersection of East Lake Road and Big Tree Road in the Tunnel of Onya for the red Jeep versus a gray Mazda. Negative injuries, negative blocking, East Lake Road and Big Tree Road.
1: Down from Genesee.

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0: 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I'll be a male and woman.
1: Come on.

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0: If you could respond down to Vitale Park, we just had a complaint of a white, unknown vehicle is driving around in circles in the parking lot with nobody driving it. How's that, Vitale?

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0: 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Check for that car.
1: 10-4.
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0: 2585 River Road in the town of York, in between York Road East and Mount Pleasant Road, for the report of a vehicle in the cow pasture. Negative injuries. 2585 River Road.

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1: Copy, 151.
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0: All right, you can show me on scene. Any idea who the caller was?
1: The caller wanted to be anonymous.
0: Okay.

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0: Be on my secondary for higher soul check.
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1: 146.
2: New York registration, Henry Mary Boy, 1850, HMB, 1850. You just have one rig stop over for a check over with the airbag deployment.
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0: Sorry, dispatcher, to York for your fire department, Livingston County for your unstatus ambulance, and CHS for the mutual aid BLS to 2585 River Road in the town of York, off of York Road East and Mount Pleasant Road, for the vehicle that went into a cow pasture with airbag deployment. Law enforcement on scene is requesting a truck over. That's fire dispatcher to York Fire Department, Livingston County for your unstatus ambulance, and CHS for the mutual aid BLS to 2585 River Road in the town of York for the vehicle that went into a cow pasture with airbag deployment. Law enforcement on scene requesting a check over. It's a priority 4.
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1: 104, if you could advise them, I guess it's going to be going to an address on Dow Road.
0: And 4, I'll give them a call.
1: What's the ETA with the EMS?
0: Stand by. Once I've won, it looks like they're coming from Hamptons.
1: Sounds like.
0: We do not. We're all set. Thank you.
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0: 1701's on location, one vehicle out in the field, not blocking. Advise all incoming first responders that we're down in the dip. Be quite careful coming around out of those curves and hills.
1: Marker 22.2 going northbound for the black and gold Mustang versus deer. Negative injuries or blocking. Marker 22.2 northbound.
2: Never.

0: Sorry, Chris, if I'm, you know what?
1: Hi, Jarvis.
0: Which shark would you like?
1: You're gonna have to repeat. Did you say 7-3? Negative. Let's get 7-5 on top of the hill coming off of York Road before you drop down into the dip. And if we could have 7-1 come around from the north side again on top of the hill before the dip.
0: Thanks for it. And can I get a retone for personality York, please?
2: Press your copies. We'll go with Sorry for you.

0: Our dispatcher to Livonia for your second call for your on-status ambulance. It's going to be 4606 East Lake Road in Livonia off of Densmore Road and Old Orchard Point for the 80-year-old male looking for a list assist with negative injuries. It's a priority 4. That's fire dispatcher to Livonia for the second call in your district for your status ambulance to 4606 East Lake Road in the town of Livonia for the 80-year-old male looking for a list assist with negative injuries. It's priority 4.
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Fire Dispatcher 2, York Fire Department, looking for more manpower to 2585 River Road in the town of York, off of York Road East and Mount Pleasant Road, for the vehicle that went down an embankment into a cow pasture, airbag deployment. Your assignment is going to be on Ops 1. That's Fire Dispatcher 2, York, for more manpower, responding to 2585 River Road in the town of York, for the vehicle that went down an embankment into a cow pasture. The airbags were deployed. Your assignment is going to be on Ops 1.

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0: Main line to Robert, 7972, KLR 7972, will be Main at Adams Street. How much?
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0: Is there any law enforcement respondents since we're so far away?
1: Get law enforcement started that way. It's going to be from Hemlock, just be advised.

0: Sounds like that.
1: Could you start up towards 2333 Rolling Ridge Drive in Avon off of Sutton Road? We got an EMS heading that way for the medical alarm with no further info. They're just coming from a long ways out looking for some assistance.
0: Confirm from them.
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0: Tow truck has arrived.
1: Do you know if the Marine Patrol have gotten in touch with that unoccupied driving vehicle here?
2: 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To first respond to 2333 Rolling Ridge Drive in the town of Avon off of Sutton Road for the medical alarm activation with no contact made. It's a priority 4. 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
0: 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I'll be 36 to add Curry.
1: 10-4. 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

0: 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We can open the road up. 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
4: 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I'll be clear of that driverless vehicle and around the left.
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3: 281 copies.
1: That's what we got a call back from the on copy. They spoke with her and everything is okay.
4: Yeah, the camera.

0: 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I'll be clear of this address and I'm going to be route to 18th Center Street. Not long.
1: Dispatch to 710 for the complaint. Nineteen North Walnut Street. Caller states that his brothers are not supposed to be on the property due to the house being on the market. Caller's at 8 Creek Road, 19 North Walnut Street.
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3: 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Can you put me on a CR from this year? 33296. 33296. For that CR, I'll be in Route 18 Center Street.
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1: 150, Wolcott Road.
0: Caller can no longer see the vehicle, but was just passing mile marker 55 going southbound, looking for the black BMW going well over the speed limit. Mile marker 55.
1: Gabby.

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0: 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It's going to be the cabin area C in the town of Lester. For the 90-year-old male who's conscious, alert, and breathing, unable to ambulate with weakness, it's going to be in the men's room. It's a priority 4. That's Fire Dispatcher 2, Kyler Will for your certified first responders and Livingston County for BLS rig. To 1870 Park Road in the town of Lester. It's the cabin area C in the men's room for the 90-year-old male who is conscious, alert, and breathing, unable to ambulate with a weakness. It's going to be a priority 4.
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0: 4-6.

0: Thank you. Any other calls on that?
1: That's negative.
0: Copy. I'll be 1082 it.
1: Silver.
2: 811, dismiss.
1: 811.
2: Gentleman's conscious and alert. He's going to need a transport to Warsaw if you could advise the ambulance.

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1: I'm so sorry.
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1: Paper.
0: Can you start up towards 7233 West Main Street in Lima between Livingston and Genesee? My partner's on the phone with a gentleman stating that there's people there trying to fight him. He states that they also claim they were going to shoot the caller with a shotgun. There's a Ford that is parked on the road. And the caller said that he did see the shotgun but won't give his name. And now the caller's walking away. 7233 West Main Street.
1: 10-4.
2: Well, 5-0, I'll start that way as well.
0: Thank you.
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0: 55, our caller's not giving any info. I just ran his phone and he's calling off, and we got nothing in-house for it.
1: No more.

0: 换拜拜。
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0: our caller just hung up on us, but he said that the people that were threatening the Wapano was in a breakaway net construction shirt, and he was walking away from them, but unsure as to where exactly the hell they are at right now.
1: Time for just in the limo.
0: Time for

0: Have a good day, thank you, please.
1: Have a sex day.
0: Boy Sam John 8829 DSJ 8829. Where's that at?
1: Copy.

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1: Where's the lock, sir?
0: 916 Sand Hill Road in the town of Caledonia, between Daly Road and James Doyle Drive. Caller states that aggression subject won't leave him alone. Verbal argument. Parties are separated at this time. Negative intox, negative weapons. 916 Sand Hill Road in the town of Caledonia.
1: 151 Camp is on your own.
0: And 113. You're going to be my next closest if you can start towards 151.
1: 10-4.

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0: 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Dispatch to 701.
2: 710.
0: 710, you guys can disregard the call from Gene.
2: Received, thank you.
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2: 155. 155.
3: Just so you guys, I can see where he was moving towards on Rapid SOS. Looks like he was heading westbound. It looks like in front of it stopped at 7179 West Main Street.
2: 114.

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1: Let me take a look.
0: 151113.
2: Go ahead. It's the same house on Lincoln. We have been there quite a few times for the same issue.
0: I thought so. Dispatch, you know 166, go as a backup for him in the Vietnam Resource Line.
1: Got that, 166.
3: I got it.
1: 138.

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1: 4 and 6.
0: Copy 4 and 6. One 4 5, this is how I have 155. 4 and 4.
1: 603, Penny.
0: Penny. Dispatcher 506.
2: 506.
0: I have that mail back on the line if you want me to send him through.
2: Yes, please.
0: 10-4.

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0: Important.

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1: Go ahead.
0: He answers me being quite vulgar with my dispatcher, refusing to tell us where he's at. He says that we've dealt with him multiple times.
1: Can you look and see where Kevin Commando lives? I believe it's at 719 House.
0: Sure.

I've got Kevin Commando. It's going to be for that 7179 address.

0: 2025? Okay. I got it. My apologies. It's 7191.
1: That's where he's staying. He's at, or that's where Kevin is in-house?
0: In-house, and I'm finding some jobs for it as well.
1: Therefore, if you can just find the apartment number.
0: Looking for you now.
1: Dispatch 138, finish your assault complaint.
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1: 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She'll be there in about 10 minutes.
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3: 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I'm looking through old jobs, not finding anything yet, and I just ran them in the portal, and it's not even an address down in Lima.
2: 10-4.

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0: Sending fire to 42 East South Street for the fire alarm showing Zone 5 water flow. 42 East South Street.
1: 10-4.

Fire Dispatcher to Geneseo Fire Department to 442 East South Street. It's going to be the church. Of Latter-day Saints in the village of Geneseo off of Country Lane for the fire alarm showing zone 5 water flow. Your assignment's going to be on ops 1. That's fire dispatcher to Geneseo for your fire department to 42 East South Street in the village. It's going to be the Church of Latter-day Saints for the fire alarm showing zone 5 water flow. Your assignment's going to be on ops 1.

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2: 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I just found an old job for a family trouble. It was apartment number 1.

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0: AD03 Creek Road in the town on Monday. Caller says her dad did lock her out of her house and she was trying to move out. Negative weapons or negative it in docks. 8803 Creek Road, Monday.
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2: Go ahead.
1: The alarm company came back, spoke with a Dan that works there. 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We can disregard. Dan's on his way.
2: 10-4, you guys, the fire department, still respond out and pull out to the backside of the building, please.
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0: Time 4. Who do you have in house at that address?
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0: 22 Tuscarora Ave in the village off Mohawk Lane for a third party report of physically fighting in the front yard and possible glasses broken. 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It's going to be 22 Tuscarora Ave.
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0: 7:30 tonight. Copy, and when you're ready for your next. Go ahead. 130 North Main Street, Team of the Country Inn. A male walked up to 603, say that his car got keyed. Will be a blue Cadillac.
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2: Five with two dispatch.
1: Five with two.
2: Can you add a plate to the job, please?
1: Go ahead.
2: Lincoln David Victor 8666, LDV 8666. Can you let me know any OOPs regarding that plate?
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0: Richmond Mills Road in the town of Livonia, between Main Street and Feather Road. We have it marked as a check to welfare. Caller said something in her kitchen feels warm, but she can't remember her address or her phone number or what in the house was warm. 7225 Richmond Mills Road.
1: I'm going to dispatch. 155. Let me go and tie from this. You can send
0: that. 10-4-150.
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0: Can you have a complainant come down here, please?
1: He was on the way from Malmorsby.
0: From where?
1: Malmorsby. 603 was on his way out when he came up.
0: Of course.

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1: Mary David Young, 2359, MVY 2359. Send me right off road by correction by the salt mine.
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1: 4 and 6.
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0: dispatch 151, sheriff's office complaint.
1: 151, runs off Chandler.
0: 1522 Barefoot Lane in the town of York off of Ellicott Road and Foot Drive, meeting with Matthew for a discon. So those of his neighbors are being verbal with him off of their back porch at 1524 Barefoot. 1522 Barefoot Lane.
1: Copy.
0: 166.
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1: 150.
0: When you're clear, I'm going to have you start up with 155. Ben just called in, gave me a little more information. He's back over at the Crossroads Motel.
1: Copy.
0: Send 155.
1: 155 copies.
0: He did tell me he actually gave me Ben. He stated that CJ in room 1 beat him up with his fist. He's declining EMS. He says that there are a few other people out front as well. He is in his room in room 8.
1: 10-4.
0: Mission 502. 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

0: Okay. Negative contact from our PDLV back into the hotel.
1: Roger, dispatch. Can you just switch this to an assist and I'll be en route to the maximum?
2: Someone.

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1: Give me a trailer plate, Charlie Delta 32798, CD 32798, 36 Fowlerville.
0: 36 to Fowlerville.
2: Five will two dispatch.
0: Five will two.
2: Five will two dispatch. 15-1 now, en route to the office. And can you mark Miranda red, please?
0: Copy Miranda red, en route to the office at 01. Eight nine, clear Warsaw. Copy, clear Warsaw.

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0: And I'll be clear.
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1: 1-3.
0: Sam, Tom, Frank, Young, Sam. STFYS.
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0: 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ALS to 3279 Clover Street in the village of Caledonia over off of Keenan Place and Park Place for the 73-year-old female, conscious and alert with trouble breathing, has a COPD history, is clammy, and is trying the inhaler. It's going to be priority one. 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It's going to be a priority one.
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2: 16, 7, 0.